As you can tell, I'm very outgoing and a little bit shy, but I've decided that this song is just too short. It's such a beautiful Christmas song, but it's only one verse, so I added one extra one. Here it goes.

For Christmas, this is all I'm asking for. I just wanna see my baby standing right outside my door.

Take a look at the 5 and 10. It's glistening once again with candy canes and silver lanes that glow. This big

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First, I'd like to say a massive thank you to FernCon for having the lovely Christmas party today. Thank you to Radio 1 for your support in the last 12 months. And Merry Christmas and Happy New Year to everyone that's listening. Love you guys.

Chestnuts roasting on an open fire, Jack Frost nipping at your nose, Yuletide carols.

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And tiny tots with their eyes all aglow will find it hard to sleep tonight. They know that Santa's on his way. He's loaded lots of toys and goodies on his sleigh. And every mother's child is gonna spy to see if reindeer

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1: It's Christmas time. There's no need to be afraid. At Christmas time.